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0: Yeah, well, the driver's actually off Newburgh. You can come around the corner.
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1: We just had an update from NV10 that call. Sounds like the patient may be becoming combative.
0: Okay, you got him on the way?
1: That's affirmative, they're responding.
0: Alright, we'll check it out.
1: 10-4.

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1: Defender 3.
0: Did you roll, Grant? Did they meet us in the stairs?
2: Sounds like we're getting an update again from the PD. It's going to be in the rear of the building by the stairs.
0: Okay. Yeah, we'll need Peter here.
2: Defender 3, go again. Fire alarm 9.
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2: 9, you copy, it's going to be the rear of the building.
3: Yes, sir. Rear of the building.
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0: find a 3 filer. Media and then still agree, but they can come with traffic.
1: Okay.
2: Well enough.

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0: Transporting 1 to St. Joe's.
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0: I have a stroke team activation in Southern. A 58-year-old female. Right-sided dumb disc, right eye deviation. Difficulty smiling. Have plans when you're ready.
1: Go right ahead.
0: Respiratory is 95% room air. 158 over 92. Blood sugar of 130. Last known well time 2100 hours. And no anticoagulants.
1: Okay, Dan, can you just go with the blood pressure again?
0: Over 90.
1: And just want to confirm that's for Southern.
0: Correct.
1: Okay, 10-4.

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0: 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She has a headache and now like sided facial droop.
1: Good, 10-4.

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1: Hmm. That's at 0.9.
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1: Don't have a patch.

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Day 74. Yeah, let me see. 2206.

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0: ALS to the Med Center Road 1.
1: ALS to the Med Center. Which one?
0: Yeah, one firefighter on board, Fire Alarm.
1: Well, there's one firefighter on board. Here, let's pick him up.

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1: Firearm answering command.
0: Patient's been extricated from the vehicle, is now in the ambulance. 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
1: Okay, command. 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
0: Command is your first 20-minute mark.
1: Well, can you repeat?
0: Yes, command is your first 20-minute mark.
1: Get a message.

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1: Hey, it was 12.
0: Transporting 1 to 7.
1: 7 to 7.

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0: We have a two-car minor NBA involving a tractor trailer. 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We'll mention 5 and notify Nashville Police.
1: Okay, command. 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I'm placed the call under control, holding it for 5 only. Okay, C4.
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0: Drivers involved in the accident on Hammer Street have been advised to move to Townsend West, and one is waiting in the Cumberland Farms parking lot. 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
2: 11, I missed that. You said you transported to the Med Center?
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0: On scene.
1: Okay, 12, you're on scene. 348.

0: 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I left 12.
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Engine 2, Engine 4, Ladder 2, C4, alarms in the building. 300 Main Street, Taco Bell, Cross Street East, Patterson Street and Auld Street. 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
2: 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We need the full information momentarily.
1: 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Confirming a tree is on wires. 751.

0: 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The other pole, 136 over 2. 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

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Channel 2, 929.

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1: 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No conditions observed.
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Cross street Pinebrook Road and Ridge Road. Engine 3, tree down. 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Channel 2, 956.

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1: Tree, cross the road onto the wires at number 143143 Ridge. 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
0: Road's been shut down from 145 Ridge to Pinebrook intersection of Ridge. City truck will be returning with some more cones. It's been blocked off. No fire hazard. Engine 3's in service.
1: Road's been shut down from 145 Ridge to the Pineworks. More cones are being added by the street department. There is no hazards. Command's going to be terminated 10-19.

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0: 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Alice says 1 to Joe's, latitude is in service.
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2: 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Appliance fire. 51 East Pearl Street, Crosby Bakery, Cross Street, Spring Street, and Main Street. 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
1: 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Engine 4 off command, we're on a hydrant.
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0: Let's go to the rear of the building. 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
0: Proceed. 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Fire manager, come in. We have a light smoke condition in the basement. 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
0: You're in the car, Lerman.
2: I'm answering command.
0: Got a close fire in the dryer. Fingers.
2: Fire in the dryer has been extinguished.
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2: Caller stated that he smelled and saw smoke near his microwave about a half an hour ago. The smoke is no longer visible, but it does smell like burning plastic.
0: Okay.

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1: There's one.
0: You supposed to be coming back on file?
2: 34 Franklin Street. Four story, type 4 residential. Do you want a Franklin Street command under on hydrant?
1: Engine 1, you're on scene. Four story residential, nothing showing. 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
1: 4, you can go with your message.
0: The scene to be turned over to the property rep who's going to be waiting, the health department. Command to be terminated.
1: Property rep has the scene. Command terminated. 1625.
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